0: 812, 2800, traffic stop.
1: Good.
0: South State in front of Ferroni's with Ohio Temporary, Victor 316783. It's a gray Nissan, one occupant.
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0: 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Subject with foot pain. 2000 clear at 2008.
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0: 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There's been some changes. Call information is in there.
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0: West High Street, Dollar General. King David Lincoln, 8105. King David Lincoln, 8105. This would be a blue Mitsubishi, one occupant.

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0: 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Last location was 44 in Stafford.
1: My copy, so we don't know if they got on 422.
0: He's northbound on 44.
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0: We were out there twice. I'm sorry, three times on the 15th. There is no landline. It's some sort of problem.
1: Okay. Do we have a contact number for the resident there?
0: Affirm, I haven't made it that far yet. I believe it's actually going to be the same number, though, that's coming up static.
1: Okay. If we don't have a cell, I'll go there and get it.

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1: It's going to be a 73-year-old male.
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0: 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I'll advise you what he says.
1: Okay.

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1: 214.
0: Another alarm at the courthouse.
1: Okay.
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0: 2000, 2017.
1: Attention, Burton. 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
0: Okay, it's going to be in reference to the furloughed patient. They're stating he's allowed to have his phone. They have to treat him like every other patient. I'm going to transfer him over.
1: Okay. Boulevard, report of a transformer that popped and is now on fire. 2000 clear, 2059.

0: 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Fire department is en route.
1: Thanks, honey.

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0: 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Lines are still intact, but they are arcing. They're off the road. Go ahead and get First Energy out of here.
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1: Right.
0: It was just a tree branch that was against the primaries. 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
1: Copy.

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1: 17-2000 oil.
0: Go ahead.
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0: Melina Morrison, not valid, negative one.
1: All right, can you run a CCH on her? She'll be a 21.
0: Copy. Copy.

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1: I'm 141. You can go ahead and show me out of service as well.
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0: Just so you're aware, this alarm was found in the dumpster, and a child jumped in there and found it and then smashed it so it stopped beeping.
1: I copy. This was like a smoke detector that they just found in the dumpster out back.
0: That's what it sounds like.
1: Okay.

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1: Go on.
0: Report of a disabled vehicle in Maple City, Taft parking lot with two flat tires. It's going to be a black Subaru. Male caller is stating looks like there's three juveniles inside the vehicle.
1: Okay.

0: 17.
1: Also call 220. Female appears to be intoxicated. She's an erratic driver. She's now sleeping in a vehicle parked on Main Market.
0: Okay, she's on the roadway?
1: Negative. She's on private property by the caller's barn.
0: Can you see if the parks can go?
1: Okay.

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1: Go ahead.
0: Here is on mutual aid for the sheriff's office to call 220 on Main Market Road. Possible intact female, nearly striking the barn. She ran over a bunch of property and now may be sleeping in the vehicle.
1: Copy that.
0: It's going to be a black pickup truck, King Victor Union 4571.
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1: 4181.
0: Yeah, everything's fine here. I just found the thing from a construction site. We're all good here. 81's going to be returning.
1: Happy.

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0: 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They can stage at their station.
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The female, possibly in tox, currently passed out in the vehicle. 2800 clear, 2216.

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1: Go ahead.
0: She's trying to get the vehicle and drive right now. If you can have deputies get over here quicker.
1: Copy. Attention, Middlefield. Rescue. You're going to respond. 14903 Thompson Avenue. 14903 Thompson Avenue. 74-year-old male. Legs and feet that are swollen. 2800 clear, 2219.

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1: Yeah, it's still working. I'm getting her out of the car, but the vehicle's off now.
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1: Is that, you?
2: Yeah, we're good.
0: Okay.
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0: 17. I don't see a fleet in this log. I have no idea what the fleet is.
1: Okay, yeah, I didn't see it either. 57, can you advise that fleet?
2: I believe it was in the call notes. I'll look back over there.
0: I found it. It's King Victor Union 4571.
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0: Can you start me an IR for suspicious? 14820, Indian Ridge Trail. Calling in by a neighbor. He said the young child outside of the house in the rain thought he heard a gunshot. I'm pulling up in the area. Shall we have to?
1: Hi, Captain. 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
0: 14820 Indian Ridge Trail.
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1: I copy, thank you.

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0: Templar.

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0: 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Looks like one I found.
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0: Call 2 for a domestic dispute, possible violence earlier in the day with the caller's boyfriend. He is not currently in the residence.
1: Stand for it.

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Break 2029. Got a camper on fire at Ponderosa. DNR has been denied or advised.

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1: Well, okay.
0: Okay.
2: Seven is on scene. RV. I do have flames and smoke showing on the Bravo side. Looks like everyone's being evacuated at this time. 27 will be out extinguishing. Can you go ahead and send me Burton?
0: Copy. You want them with an engine or a tanker?
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0: Attention, Burton Fire. 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

0: 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I'll be making primary attack. 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
0: 27 is going to be clear. Fire extinguished. Occupants are all clear. 31 is going to be returning.
1: Copy, you're both returning.

0: 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Attention, Chardon Fire, you need to respond to Manor Lumber, 332 Center Street, for a fire alarm activation showing sprinkler water flow, 20 to clear, 051.
1: Chardon, okay.
2: Laser with Ohio, King King, David, 4158. It's going to be a blue BMW, looks like one accident.
0: Okay.

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0: 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There's probably an alarm going off for that, too.

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1: Go ahead.
0: 2249-57 on location of a two-story commercial building. Nothing showing from two sides. We'll be out investigating. 3322 establishing Center Street Command. Case will be updated.
1: Copy, two-story commercial. Nothing showing from two sides. 22's Command.
2: Alarms reset and appears to be holding.
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1: I got it.
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0: Feather Street Command 2800. Building's been checked, no cause for alarm, no water flow. 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Trans will be updated.
1: Okay.

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1: 141.
0: I'll be in the 8700 block of Mayfield Road with Ohio John Mary Zebra, 3808. It's going to be a white Kia. Looks like one accident.
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0: I'll be on Valley View, just off Mayfield. Ohio King, Victor George, 7466. It's going to be a silver Toyota. Looks like one I can.
1: Okay.

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Attention Chardon Fire, Chardon Rescue, you're needed at 425 Water Street, Suite 301 at the Cleveland Clinic for the alarm panel in the vestibule that's beeping. 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
1: 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I'm on the scene, large one-story Sir Plaza, with nothing showing from three sides. Being investigated 338 Sampson Water Street.
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0: This is a supervisory alarm for a duct detector. We're investigating further.
1: 10-4.

0: 8422, 29, that's a traffic stop.
1: Go ahead.
0: 306 and Peppermill with King Lincoln Paul 5722. King Lincoln Paul 5722. It's a gray Ford SUV. Looks like one occupant.
1: 10.

0: 就我来你瞅那上面
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0: Yeah, the middle school for detail.
1: Copy.

0: Marks.
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0: Can you come let me back in the front door?
1: Yeah, I got the keys for the duct detector.
0: Okay, we're going to have to reset that first before we reset the alarm panel.
2: Do we have a number for which HVAC system it was?

0: should be the second one from the front. We're about the middle of the building.
1: No, they all check out okay.
0: Okay, you can come down.
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0: Copy.
2: 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Units will be clear.
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0: 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It's a white Cadillac, one occupant.
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0: 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I'll advise further.

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0: 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King Lincoln Victor 1862. 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Honda

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0: 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King Victor Sam, 5657. King Victor Sam, 5657. Wait for it.
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0: Van Chardonnay by Memorial Drive with King Tom George 5701. King Tom George 5701. It's a gray Dodge Durango. Missing one occupant.
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0: 8425, 2800, traffic stop.
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0: 8425, 2000, traffic stop.
1: V425,
0: 422 westbound entrance ramp. King Nora Lincoln 8576. King Nora Lincoln 8576. Black Subaru.

0: 8422, 2800 traffic stop. Show me in front of 8835 Taylor May Road. That's 8835 Taylor May Road with Henry Queen John 7939. Henry Queen John 7939. It's an orange Nissan SUV. It looks like one occupant.
1: 10.

0: 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Attention Chardon, Fire Department rescues needed at 564 Water Street, Maple Ridge Apartments, apartment 139 for a 42-year-old female with stomach pain and hemorrhaging. 20 under clear, first page, 812.
1: 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Do you have a building number?
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1: Go ahead.
0: 608 and 322, John George Young, 6121, JGY, 6121, red Mazda one time.
1: Okay.

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Attention, Burton Fire Department. You're needed to respond in front of Urban Growers, 16130 Clarendon Troy Road, for a two-car crash with possible injuries. 20 under clear for CHP 33.

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0: No, I should be good. 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

0: Burton for rescue. Dublin it. 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
0: We're at the front door of this business. Locked out.
1: Okay, come over to the loading dock.

Jardin for rescue. Attention Chardon Fire Department, Bryce's News, respond to Jock's Trailer Park, 12860 Mayfield Road, lot 120, for a 57-year-old female who's ill and weak. 20 to clear for stage 947.

0: 3402-2800. Okay, we're doing an alarm test at 11685 Chillicothe Road. It's an international trade route as a company. Let me know when you get the alarm.
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1: Yes.
0: We're receiving that alarm.
2: Oh, this is copies. Just know that this is an alarm test and future alarms will be real.
0: Copy.

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0: Been in the parking lot of Congens with King Nora King 2179, King Nora King 2179. It's a white Nissan Altima, one occupant.

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1: 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Go ahead.
0: I'll be conducting alarm test 16,000 East High Street. Can you advise time of alarm and where it's at from?
1: Copy.

0: 2800 3802.
1: Go ahead.
0: Crew received that alarm. They got it at 10:14, and they advised it was the pull station for the first floor main exit.
1: I copy. There'll be no additional live test here. It'll be on test for a little while.
0: Copy.
2: Copy, 2000. Copy, 208. I have a trespassing call at Get-Go, and you guys are clear. It's not occurring. They just need to trespass somebody from earlier.
1: Okay.

0: 206-2800.
1: Go ahead.
0: We're going to need an ambulance to Sharp High School. We have a student in the gym that dislocated his knee.
1: Okay, you guys, gym is a high school?
0: That's correct.
1: Okay, we'll get you a squad.

0: 211-23.
1: Go ahead.
0: Just to advise, my driver was a 21. Buys a jail. I'll tell him I'll call him in a few.
1: Okay. Attention sharding for rescue. Attention Chardon Fire Department, if you need to respond to the Chardon High School, 151 Chardon Avenue, for a student in the gym with a knee injury. 20 and a clear, first page, 1023.
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3: 57th at the city border, we'll take it. And 200, can you assign 57 to the run, please?
1: Okay, come to the front door.
3: Copy. You said the student was in the gym?
1: Affirm. The SRO advised the front door would be the best entrance.
3: Okay, I was going to inquire about the door that leads directly to the gym, but that's okay.
1: Okay, I'm just relaying what the SRO requested.
3: I appreciate it.

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1: Go ahead.
0: East South State and Grove with King William George 3764. King William George 3764. It's a red Dodge, one occupant.
1: Thanks.

0: 211-2800. What's my error number, please?
1: Zero 4868. 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

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They just want to make a report.

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0: Can I have the report number, please?
1: Repeating 04873.
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0: 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I'll take responsibility.
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0: Got a 911 problem. The 15908 West High Street. Spillman showing it as the smoke shop.
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0: I'm sending you a domestic 8450 Dewey Road. We're getting further now. Female on 911 crying, saying she's in an abusive situation. We can hear a male in the background.
1: Yeah. 55 will be en route also.
0: Copy.
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1: Okay.

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1: Go ahead.
0: An alarm drop on Marsh Hawk.
1: I copy.
2: 211-29. What's the IR number?
3: 04875. Repeating 04875.
2: Copy, thank you.
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1: Affirm.
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1: Go ahead.
0: I'm traveling southbound on Chillicothe Road, approaching Mayfield. I believe I saw the vehicle. I'm looking for the vehicle, Paul Ocean George,

0: 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We'll be approaching Maysville Road on Chillicothe.
1: Okay, and which call is this in reference to?
0: This is going to be for a warrant going through the city or the township.
1: Okay.

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0: Instead of 15 out of Lake County, that's all I'm showing.

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1: Okay.

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1: Got it.
0: If you didn't yet, check your notes on the cabin.
1: Already, Rado.
0: Perfect.

3121 is on scene. One-story residential. Nothing showing from two sides upon approach. 3109 Ohio. Man will be out investigating.

0: for me under 31-21?
1: Go for 21.
0: The alarm company just called in. They advised they spoke with the resident. He said that he's not home and that there is no one home and there's no way for you to get in. And he said he would like you to cancel. He has cameras, but he said he wasn't currently able to view them.
1: In our CAD notes, it shows an Xbox key with an alarm code. We've already made entry into the home and are investigating currently.
0: Okay.

0: 2800.
1: Good.
0: I have 1 and 21.
1: Copy. Correction, 2041. Currently taking a juvenile problem on Wildwood, calling the deputy, advising his teenage son, or two teenagers are being argumentative, block the mail out.
0: Got it.

0: 56, where you guys at?
1: 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We'll be back out in a sec.
0: Okay.

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1: Go ahead.
0: KO1-IR, court escort. 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
1: Okay.

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0: 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Did they give you a room number?
1: Nurse's office at the memory care.

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1: 1-6 for rescue. Attention Munson Fire Department, rescue needs respond to the Sisters of Notre Dame, 13,000 Auburn Road, for an 84-year-old female with chest pains. She'll be on the third floor, meet at the Jennings entrance. 28 are clear, first page, 1324.
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0: 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It's a white Jeep. Looks like one.
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0: 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Sending a trespassing complaint, 7825 Country Lane.
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0: 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Can I have my air number, please?
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Russell for a test page. 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
0: Can you public service dispatch, please?
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0: sir. We have call number 108 pending at the middle school. 06 is on his way over there as well.
1: Got me. You show me around. When 25 clears, he'll meet me over there.
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0: What's your location?
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0: Alright, I've got with 3 subjects. I gotta get this story figured out.
1: Copy, I'm pulling up here in a second.

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0: It's returning to a James Bailey out of Cleveland on a 2008 Toyota. Should be a hatchback. Expires tomorrow. 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
0: Tom Queen, 091477. Show suspension with some warrant blocks and forfeitures. I just didn't see anything. Just wanted to double check.
1: Suspended no loss.
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0: Go be at the Dollar General. John Henry Mary, 6299. John Henry Mary, 6299. It's going to be the plate I just ran in a person.
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0: 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The domestic was due at 395 Park Avenue.
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3: 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You show us clear.
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0: 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What do you need?
1: Backlift 8, we need some guns and a splint.

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0: Okay, I'll just attach you. I don't know if I need to send ODOT or the county, or just let me know what you want to do.
1: Okay, it's an ongoing thing down there. There are farmers transporting lime one field to another.
0: Okay, copy.

0: 8449, 8408.
1: Go ahead, sir.
0: Could you come back station, stop up front?
1: Yes, sir. I'm at the EMS call. I'll be there shortly.
0: Okay.

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0: I got a critical care medic here with us. Do you guys need a hand, or are you guys good?
1: We're good. Thank you. Thank him for his service.
0: He's been thanked.
2: Can you have the squad come down? Just take some vitals from one of the individuals here.
3: 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Attention, Millsville Fire Department. 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Clear 1446.

Thank you, Chardon, for rescue. Attention, Chardon Rescue. Police department's requesting a squad at 395 Park Avenue. 395 Park Avenue, check vitals on an elderly female from a domestic dispute. 2000 clear at 1447.

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1: 41 and 22 are on scene. Two-story multifamily. There's nothing showing from three sides. 41 North State Command.
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1: 710.
0: 520, impression. 166 and 86. It's going to be Ohio temporary tag. Union 8973443. It's a red Saturn, one occupant.
1: Copy. Attention, Middlefield Fire and Rescue. You are needed for a crash. 15765 Old State Road. 15765 Old State Road for a truck versus tree. Mail is alert. 2800 clear, 1451.

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1: CCAM will be transporting the Burton Healthcare patient. I'll be en route to Old State with one.
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1: Go ahead.
0: Are you available?
1: Negative. We're just getting to Geauga. .3852 to Old State Command. We'll try and hustle up here at the hospital so we can get you.
0: Okay, I'm going to have an adult and a 15-month-old to be transported for evaluation. They're both stable. My only other transport unit that's here is also limited.

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0: Okay, copy.

0: 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Your squad is needed. 9659 Morgan Road. 9659 Morgan Road for a 60-year-old male unable to walk, very disoriented. 2800 clear, 1523.
1: 3253, 2800.
0: 3253, go ahead.
1: I'll be returning quarters.
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1: Yep.
2: I have rescue in Rockford Morgan Road for medical.
1: Got it.
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4: 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Could you just hang out there until 52 gets here?
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3: 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Rescue is needed, 9659 Morgan Road. 9659 Morgan Road for a 60-year-old male, unable to walk and disoriented. 2800 clear, second page, 1526.

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1: Okay. 22 engineer, the medic's here if you guys want to bring the 15-month-old up.
2: 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On callback, it rings busy. It came in as a static on the line. Returns to an independent tree, LLC.
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0: 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They're requesting a tow to their residence in Moreland Hills. It's going to be a Ford F-150.
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3: 203. 203,
2: go ahead.
3: We have a report of a missing person, Crocker Boulevard. 11-year-old son did not return home from school.
1: Yeah, 3951's en route to Geauga, cat's up.
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0: Cut.
3: We had a missing person from Maplewood Senior Living. She has been found. They are requesting a phone call.
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0: 2841.
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1: I copy, thanks.

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1: 10-4.

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There was no gas leak on our meter. Resident states that the non-emergency line for the gas company stated it was disconnected.

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1: 203.
0: Okay, 203, your radio traffic is all broke up. I was unable to copy.
1: I've located the juvenile on Cynthia Drive. I'll be escorting him back to his residence.
0: Copy. I believe we have a father on the line. We'll advise him.
1: I copy. 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
0: Can you sign me 146, please?
1: Copy.

0: Hi, Honor, 2041.
1: Yes.
0: We're transferring that subject for the missing person to your cell now.
1: Yes.

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1: Right.
0: Do you still have a drop-off for medicine or no?
1: Oh, sure.
0: Copy.

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0: 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It just keeps dropping. We're going to time you the phone number.
1: Okay, is it the 897 number?
0: That's correct, the 897 number.

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1: 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Thirty-one, fifty-two, and routed and updated.

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0: 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It's a white Chrysler. 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

0: 3253-2800. 3253. I'll be en route. Burton Healthcare said this was a non-emergent transport. 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Can you send CCAN for transport? I'll be en route.
1: 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Attention Middlefield Rescue for transport for Burton. Attention Middlefield Rescue, you are needed for transport. Respond to Burton Healthcare, 14095 East Center Street, 14095 East Center Street, for a 75-year-old male, liver enzymes are elevated. Area C, Charlie, room 53B, 2800, clear 1651.
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3: Go ahead.
2: A traffic offense. Was that Mark? Caller saw a juvenile driving a black Suburban. He was driving fast in the parking lot and did a U-turn.
3: Hi, copy now.
2: Okay. 203, that vehicle is now parked in front of the pet store.
3: Hi, copy.

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1: 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Go ahead.
0: Gonna be on the corner of 166 and Sidley with Henry Ocean John 1256 HOJ 1256. Yeah, one occupant.
1: Okay, is this a traffic stop?
0: A suspicious vehicle.
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1: 8408.
0: Could be a female. 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
2: 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The Goddard School, 16706 Chillicothe Road. 16706 Chillicothe Road for a fire alarm showing zone 999. 2800 clear, 1655.
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0: 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Elderly female called 911. She did state wrong number, but CVD could not verify the information.

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0: 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I have a lobby call for suspicious theft dispute.
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0: Really? Two car motor vehicle accidents. Gonna be on Chillicothe Road. They pulled into the cemetery. It's a Ford Bronco and a Chevy Silverado.
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0: 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He already let Bunsen know.
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1: 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She was at the time.

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0: 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I'll be out here.
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0: 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You can take day shift out.
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0: 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I have a threatening on Cynthia Drive.
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0: Any alerts or history with Morgan's?
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0: 1-800-214. There's no alerts. We haven't had any calls with her since August of 25. It was a citizen's dispute, a couple suspicious welfare check, and a suicidal person.
1: I copy. No history of drugs.
0: I didn't see any.
1: Okay. Eagle 6, 20 Hart, Cox Cup. North State in front of Good News. It's going to be an RP out of New York. It's going to be Lincoln, Don, Sam, 5167. Lincoln, Don, Sam, 5167. Again, it's out of New York. It's going to be a great Kia. Great Jack, by one time.
2: Hey, are you saying Tom or Don? Is it David?
1: Don. V as in Don.
2: Copy.

0: 8405 2000 traffic stop. Bainbridge near Fields, John Young Lincoln 6187. John Young Lincoln 6187. Say what Chevy one out Smith.
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1: Attention, Chardon for rescue. Attention, Chardon Rescuer Squad, it's needed 339 Cynthia Drive. 339 Cynthia Drive, being requested by Chief PD for a 33-year-old female mental evaluation. Also bleeding from the head, 2800 clear, 1830.
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0: I have a fishing game. It's going to be for the new park that's at the end of Bascom. We do not have an address for it yet.
1: Copy.
0: The caller's reporting there's a male fishing.

1-800-2038. A private property crash. Notre Dame High School. It's going to be near the baseball fields. Black Toyota 4Runner hit the caller's car and then left. It occurred within the last 45 minutes.

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0: 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I'm in front of the library with King Frank Adam 8792. King Frank Adam 8792, blue Chevy Trax, one occupant.
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0: You up?
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2: .37, can you go again?
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1: Okay, all I have is a red sedan. He gave me two plates so far, and neither of them are in file.
0: .37 copies.
1: She stole a nitro tank.
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Attention Auburn Rescue, your squad is needed. 17055 Cooper Court. 17055 Cooper Court for a 97-year-old female with severe back pain. 2800 clear, 1939.

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0: 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It went southbound on 306, and I have it on Flock, leaving the township at 7, 19, 22 hours.
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0: We'll be on Mayfield in between Clay and Princeton with King Tom Henry 6248. King Tom Henry 6248. We'll be on a black Town and Country. Unknown number of occupants. 38 will also be out with me.
1: Copy.